0: Explosive Summerfest 2026.
1: I always wanted to look like Elvis Presley, but I ended up looking like Robert Halford. Keeper of the Seven Keys, Part 1. A tale that wasn't right.

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0: You've made me this character.

Something old, something new, something from our Jurassic period.

night are strolling through the park. When the light begins to fade, sometimes feel a little strange, a little anxious when it's dark. Fear of the dark. Fear of the dark. I have a constant fear that something's always near. Fear

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We want to dedicate it to everybody here tonight, all right? Everybody that has supported Iron Maiden, everybody that has supported metal in South America, everywhere in the world. Song off the new album, this is for you. Blood Brothers, thank you. Into the Valley of Death, rode the 600.

Enjoy the rest of the festival. Have a great life till we see you again, all of you. Thank you.